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2: 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I'm your host, Big Ray, and it's time for our sacred moment of the morning, the Sunday Gospel reading and reflection. Wherever you are right now, at home with your family, preparing for church, driving to work, or simply enjoying a quiet morning, we invite you to pause, breathe, and open your heart to God's Word. The Gospel is not just a story from long ago. It is living, powerful, and relevant to our lives today. As we listen, may these words bring comfort, guidance, and renewed strength for the week ahead. Let us now prepare our hearts for the Gospel.
3: A reading from the Holy Gospel according to John. Jesus said to his disciples, "Do not let your hearts be troubled. You have faith in God, have faith also in me. In my Father's house there are many dwelling places. If there were not, would I have told you that I am going to prepare a place for you? And if I go and prepare a place for you, I will come back again and take you to myself, so that where I am, you also may be. Where I am going, you know the way." Thomas said to him, "Master, we do not know where you're going. How can we know the way?" Jesus said to him, "I am the way and the truth and the life. No one comes to the Father except through me." The Gospel of the Lord. Praise to you, Lord Jesus Christ. Mga kapatid, have you ever had the moment when you felt uncertain about your future? Parang ganito, you're doing your best, but deep inside you're asking, "Lord, saan ba talaga ako pupunta?" That is exactly the moment in the Gospel. Jesus is about to leave. The apostles feel afraid, confused, unsettled. And Jesus says, "Do not let your hearts be troubled." Hindi niya inalis ang problema. Hindi niya sinabing magiging madali ang lahat. Pero sinabi niya, "Trust me." Mga kapatid, sometimes our fear is not just about problems. It's about feeling alone, feeling left behind. But Jesus assures us, "I am preparing a place for you." Isipin mo yan. 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Thomas asked the question we all ask, "Lord, paano?" And Jesus answers, "I am the way." Hindi plan, hindi strategy, siya mismo. Mga kapatid, minsan we overthink life. We try to control everything. But Jesus is saying, "Stay with me and you are already in the right path." And then Jesus says something surprising. "You will do greater works than these." Paano mangyayari yun? Not because you're strong, but because God works through you. God chooses ordinary people so that His power will be seen. Sa simpleng pagkikinig mo, sa pagtulong mo, sa pagiging tapat mo sa araw-araw, God is already working through you. So today, one simple invitation. When you feel troubled, trust Him. When you feel lost, stay with Him. When you feel weak, let Him work through you. Lord Jesus, when my heart is troubled, teach me to trust You. When I am confused, be my way. When I feel weak, walk through me. Let my life continue Your mission. Amen. This is Father Christian Jesse M. Taliping, Rector of San Jacinto Seminary, Vocation Director of the Archdiocese of Tuguegarao and in the incoming principal of San Jacinto High School Seminary. If you feel that God might be calling you to the priesthood or religious life, do not be afraid, because your place is with Him. To promote priest and religious vocations, you may contact me, Father Jess Taliping, on Facebook, or my CP number 0961-068-8559, or approach your parish priest to begin your discernment. Maraming salamat po sa 100.5 Big Sound FM for this opportunity to evangelize and share God's Word. 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
2: 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I'm your host, Big Ray, and it's time for a sacred moment of the morning, the Sunday Gospel reading and reflection. Wherever you are right now, at home with your family, preparing for church, driving to work, or simply enjoying a quiet morning, we invite you to pause, breathe, and open your heart to God's Word. The Gospel is not just a story from long ago. It is living, powerful, and relevant to our lives today. As we listen, may these words bring comfort, guidance, and renewed strength for the week ahead. Let us now prepare our hearts for the Gospel.
3: A reading from the Holy Gospel according to John. Jesus said to his disciples, "Do not let your hearts be troubled. You have faith in God, have faith also in me. In my Father's house there are many dwelling places. If there were not, would I have told you that I am going to prepare a place for you? And if I go and prepare a place for you, I will come back again and take you to myself, so that where I am, you also may be. Where I am going, you know the way." Thomas said to him, "Master, we do not know where you are going. How can we know the way?" Jesus said to him, "I am the way and the truth and the life. No one comes to the Father except through me." The Gospel of the Lord. Praise to you, Lord Jesus Christ. Mga kapatid, have you ever had the moment when you felt uncertain about your future? Parang ganito, you're doing your best, but deep inside you're asking, "Lord, saan ba talaga ako pupunta?" That is exactly the moment in the Gospel. Jesus is about to leave. The apostles feel afraid, confused, unsettled. And Jesus says, "Do not let your hearts be troubled." Hindi niya inalis ang problema. Hindi niya sinabing magiging madali ang lahat. Pero sinabi niya, "Trust me." Mga kapatid, sometimes our fear is not just about problems. It's about feeling alone, feeling left behind. But Jesus assures us, "I am preparing a place for you." Isipin mo yan. 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Hindi ka niya nakakalimutan. Thomas asked the question we all ask, "Lord, paano?" And Jesus answers, "I am the way." Hindi plan, hindi strategy, siya mismo. Mga kapatid, minsan we overthink life. We try to control everything. But Jesus is saying, "Stay with me, and you are already in the right path." And then Jesus says something surprising. "You will do greater works than these." Paano mangyayari yun? Not because you're strong, but because God works through you. God chooses ordinary people so that His power will be seen. Sa simpleng pagkikinig mo, sa pagtulong mo, sa pagiging tapat mo sa araw-araw, God is already working through you. So today, one simple invitation. When you feel troubled, trust Him. When you feel lost, stay with Him. When you feel weak, let Him work through you. Lord Jesus, when my heart is troubled, teach me to trust You. When I am confused, be my way. When I feel weak, walk through me. Let my life continue Your mission. Amen. This is Father Christian Jesse M. Taliping, Rector of San Jacinto Seminary, Vocation Director of the Archdiocese of Tuguegarao and in the incoming principal of San Jacinto High School Seminary. If you feel that God might be calling you to the priesthood or religious life, do not be afraid, because your place is with Him. To promote priesthood and religious vocations, you may contact me, Father Jess Taliping, on Facebook, or my CP number 0961-068-8559, or approach your parish priest to begin your discernment. Maraming salamat po sa 100.5 Big Sound FM for this opportunity to evangelize and share God's Word. 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
5: 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God bless you.
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